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1: I'm in love with the shape of you. We push and pull like a magnet do. 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
2: 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Like my favorite song going round and round my head.
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will fade eventually. So if our time is running out, day after day, we'll make the mundane a masterpiece. Oh my, my, oh my, my love, I take one look at you, you're taking me out.

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I should really try to call my mind and see things from your side.